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0: நேரம் 3:46 ஈஸ்ட் எஃப்எம் உடன் இணைந்திருக்கின்றோம். திசையெங்கும் கிழக்கு ஒலித்துக் கொண்டிருக்கின்றது. இந்த வேளையில் நாங்கள் கனடாவின் சக்தி வள அமைச்சர் டிம் ஹாட்சன் அவர்கள் தற்போதைய நிலவரங்கள் மற்றும் அரசின் நடவடிக்கைகள் தொடர்பில் ஈஸ்ட் எஃப்எம்க்கு வழங்கிய பிரத்யேக செவியினை கேட்கலாம்.
1: You are listening to East FM 102.7. We have Honorable Minister of Energy, Mr. Tim Hodgson, with us. We're going to have a brief conversation with him regarding to current situation and government actions. Hi, Minister Hodgson. How are you?
2: I'm very good, Rishi. Thanks for having me.
1: Thank you for your time, first of all, and it's so great to have you here. We're going to have some question about the current situations and measures taken by the government. We have the oil prices going up and up, especially due to the Middle East conflict and stuff. We see there are some measures taken by the federal government. Could you please tell us more about this?
2: Sure. Rishi, as I know your listeners know, the disruption in the energy markets are being caused in the Middle East. That's something that's beyond Canada's control, but we know that is having a significant impact. So we've been very focused on delivering affordability for Canadians. This week we cut the federal excise tax on a liter of gasoline by 10 cents a liter.
1: Yes.
2: And when you combine that with the elimination of the consumer carbon price earlier last year, when we came into power, we have reduced the price of a liter of gasoline by 28 cents a liter.
1: Correct.
2: And that's part of a whole program of affordability. So we've done things like eliminate the GST on new home sales. We've introduced the Canada Groceries and Essentials Benefit, where your listeners are going to start getting their first checks. July 5th, the first check will come in. A family of four will get almost $2,000 a year this year. We've also reduced, working with the province of Ontario, we've reduced development charges significantly, to the effect that if you are looking at a new home in the $1 million range, it would take $200,000 off the cost of that home. So we're really working hard to try and create affordability for Canadians in this challenging time.
1: Great. So we can see a lot of measures taken to identify this affordability crisis. What are the future strategies that the federal government planning to continuously strengthen the affordability?
2: So we're also focused on creating more prosperity for Canadians. So the Prime Minister has pointed out that wages have gone up at twice the rate of inflation in Canada since his government has been elected. And we're very focused on building what we call building Canada strong. So creating new opportunities to put Canadians to work. I'll give you a couple of examples in the GTA. We have announced the building of thousands of new affordable homes around Downsview in the GTA. That's going to put Canadians to work and create more affordable homes for Canadians. We're also funding, in partnership with the provincial government, the small modular reactors. And I hate to use the word small, because that project is a $20 billion project.
1: Yes.
2: Creating thousands and thousands of jobs for electricians, for plumbers, for all kinds of construction workers, rebar, cement, electrical engineers, nuclear engineers, which are building the first new small modular reactors in the G7. That's how to create those good paying jobs that help raise wages and deal with affordability. That's a real focus of the government.
1: Right. So we can see a lot of measures taken, and in the future too, it's just going to keep going. So what is the message from the minister, especially as a minister of energy? What's the message for our listeners in the GTA?
2: So I want to focus on the fact that Our prime minister is focused on affordability. He is focused on creating a stronger economy. We have the second fastest growing economy in the G7. He is very focused. We need to build Canada strong for all. His direction to us, we were very fortunate. A few weeks ago, Canada, we had three elections, three by all of them supported this government. It gave us a majority. What the prime minister's message to us after that was, we cannot miss this opportunity. We need to build Canada for all Canadians. That means doing it with humility. It means being ambitious, and it means doing it in an inclusive way so that all Canadians, those that are not as fortunate, those who are new Canadians, those who have lost a job, we're bringing everybody along and building a Canada strong for all.
1: We got a lot of good information and great hope. Thank you, Minister Hodgson, for those information, and it's very great to have you here at East FM 102.7, and we are looking forward to talk to you soon.
2: Thanks a lot, Rishi.
1: Thank you very much.
2: Bye.
1: Thanks.
0: எப்பவுமே கொஞ்சம் எக்ஸ்ட்ரா சவுண்ட் வைக்க தோணுமே தோணும், ஏன்னா இது ஈஸ்ட் எஃப்எம்.